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1: If a bear was attacking your friend, would you interject? Like, would you jump between the bear and your friend? Three people from Dawson Creek, BC. They were recognized for saving their friend from an attacking black bear. They hit the bear with sticks and logs, and the bear took off. And bears are scary because their claws are like knives, like Freddy Krueger. And just like Freddy Krueger, bears also crap in the woods. Here's Elastica with Connection.

0: Fatty is literally his name. We aren't making a comment on his weight. The man is gorgeous. Fatty on Max.
1: Are you satisfied with life? Because if you are, you're in the minority of people. StatsCan's latest numbers show 46% of Canadians have high life satisfaction, Quebec being the most satisfied province, and women generally more satisfied than men. Alberta was the least satisfied province, which makes sense because I make fun of Alberta a lot. But maybe it's time we rekindled our romance with Alberta. Could tell it to put on a nice dress. We'll take Alberta to a nice restaurant. Then we'll go out for wine and dancing. And then at the end of the night, when we're getting in bed with Alberta and looking into their eyes, we realize the spark is gone. We should divorce. Here's Young the Giant.

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It is Fatty with you tonight. You've heard about AI being everywhere. It's coming to healthcare, and it's not going good. I'll explain in two songs. First, Fall Out Boy.

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1: Ontario is bringing AI into healthcare, and if you're wondering how that's going, it is not good. Some early tests found an AI note-taking program completely made up information that was discussed, including drugs and blood testing, not mentioned in the recordings. I don't trust a computer as much as I trust my doctor, because a computer won't have kindness in its voice when it tells me crunchy cheese balls are only meant for one hole, the mouth hole. So thank you, doctor. Here's the Black Keys.

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2: 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Right there. Oh, God, that's just good. Oh,
0: sorry.
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8: We are under a yellow frost advisory. Frost is expected tonight as temps take a dip. Sensitive plants, trees, and crops should be covered up. Tonight, clearing with an overnight low of 2 and that risk of frost. Tomorrow, mainly sunny with a high of 14. And for Friday, clouds return, the high reaching 18 degrees.

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It is Fatty with you tonight. I haven't seen you in a few days, so this is news to me. Conan O'Brien will be back as the host of the Academy Awards next year. It'll be his third time hosting the Oscars. And Conan hosting the Oscars, most I've laughed at a redheaded clown since I was a kid, and I saw Ronald McDonald fracture his ankle tripping on his oversized shoes. Here's the Arkells with Whistleblower.

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3: We are under a yellow frost advisory. Frost is expected tonight as temps take a dip. Sensitive plants, trees, and crops should be covered up. Tonight, clearing with an overnight low of 2 and that risk of frost. Tomorrow, mainly sunny with a high of 14. And for Friday, clouds return, the high reaching 18 degrees.

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3: We are under a yellow frost advisory. Frost is expected tonight as temps take a dip. Sensitive plants, trees, and crops should be covered up. Tonight, clearing with an overnight low of 2 and that risk of frost. Tomorrow, mainly sunny with a high of 14. And for Friday, clouds return, the high reaching 18 degrees.

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Aurelia, Barry, Muskoka.

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0: 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I mean, it's all just buttons and songs, really, eh? 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
1: Oh, don't touch that button. We were never here. I was never here. We were never here. 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
3: We are under a yellow frost advisory. Frost is expected tonight as temps take a dip. Sensitive plants, trees, and crops should be covered up. Tonight, clearing with an overnight low of 2 and that risk of frost. Tomorrow, mainly sunny with a high of 14. And for Friday, clouds return, the high reaching 18 degrees.

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girl scout lying southbound on the ground. Something here I don't get, something here I don't see. Nothing left to see here but the waves down on the beach.

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3: We are under a yellow frost advisory. Frost is expected tonight as temps take a dip. Sensitive plants, trees, and crops should be covered up. Tonight, clearing with an overnight low of 2 and that risk of frost. Tomorrow, mainly sunny with a high of 14. And for Friday, clouds return, the high reaching 18 degrees.

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2: We are under a yellow frost advisory. Frost is expected tonight as temps take a dip. Sensitive plants, trees, and crops should be covered up. Tonight, clearing with an overnight low of 2 and that risk of frost. Tomorrow, mainly sunny with a high of 14. And for Friday, clouds return, the high reaching 18 degrees.

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5: We are under a yellow frost advisory. Frost is expected tonight as temps take a dip. Sensitive plants, trees, and crops should be covered up. Tonight, clearing with an overnight low of 2 and that risk of frost. Tomorrow, mainly sunny with a high of 14. And for Friday, clouds return, the high reaching 18 degrees.

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music in a computer. And voices. I'm a voice. Hell, I recorded this 3 months ago. I mean, you really just don't know, right? I could have already been kicked out of my apartment 2 months ago. I wonder where I'm living now. 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I wonder where I'm living.

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4: We are under a yellow frost advisory. Frost is expected tonight as temps take a dip. Sensitive plants, trees, and crops should be covered up. Tonight, clearing with an overnight low of 2 and that risk of frost. Tomorrow, mainly sunny with a high of 14. And for Friday, clouds return, the high reaching 18 degrees.

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Some band. Somewhere. Where. Recorded a song. And this is that song. 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
4: We are under a yellow frost advisory. Frost is expected tonight as temps take a dip. Sensitive plants, trees, and crops should be covered up. Tonight, clearing with an overnight low of 2 and that risk of frost. Tomorrow, mainly sunny with a high of 14. And for Friday, clouds return, the high reaching 18 degrees.

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7: We are under a yellow frost advisory. Frost is expected tonight as temps take a dip. Sensitive plants, trees, and crops should be covered up. Tonight, clearing with an overnight low of 2 and that risk of frost. Tomorrow, mainly sunny with a high of 14. And for Friday, clouds return, the high reaching 18 degrees.

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1: Where they made so many Hallmark Christmas movies, they've actually set up a village for Santa to live in, so he wouldn't be far away when it's time for more holiday spirit.
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1: Could we be moving into an era where humans can regenerate? Scientists are saying we're closer than ever before with salamander-like healing. Researchers have found a way to make mammals heal like a salamander. What that means is you could start regrowing limbs, fingers, toes, nose, whatever you need, whatever you've lost. You can get a new one. That's great for people who may have lost a limb, that they may want to regenerate, or an organ, or part of their heart, or even part of their brain, scientists are saying. This is fantastic. Kind of creepy at the same time. How long does it take? I've got so many questions about this. Big potential for serious burns.
0: It's Oz on Max.

music was harmed in the making of this radio station. Not yet, anyways. I think we can squeeze it in next Tuesday if anybody's up for that. Does anyone want to come over? We'll drink beer and harm music or something? 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
1: Good morning, I'm Martin Vanderwood. Northlander passenger trains could be in service within a couple of months. Ontario's Minister of Transportation, Prabhmeet Sarkaria, says one of the three new train sets has already completed its full testing along the line.
2: We're really excited. We're right at the finish line, and we're very close to being able to say we're ready to go and get our first passengers on board.
1: The trains will run between Toronto and Cochrane and will stop in Washego, Bracebridge, Gravenhurst, and Huntsville. Aurelia Power Generation has acquired a generating station in Smooth Rock Falls in northeastern Ontario. The corporation, which is owned by the city of Aurelia, now has 7 water-powered plants and 7 rooftop solar sites throughout the province. The city first got involved in electricity production back in 1902, and it's been a significant moneymaker, returning a profit of $1 million to city coffers last year. A spokesperson for an Alberta separatist group has threatened political consequences for Premier Danielle Smith if she doesn't include his group's question on separation in a fall referendum. Jeffrey Rath of the Alberta Prosperity Project has warned Smith not to betray her base. Meanwhile, there's also controversy after the Alberta government issued a news release yesterday about the outcome of a legislature committee vote on that very question. But the release was issued before the meeting ended, and the committee did not end up holding the vote. And now sports.
3: I'm RJ Broadhead with the morning sports. Vegas took Game 1 of the Western Conference Final with a 4-2 win in Colorado. That was the first home loss for the Avalanche in these playoffs. Cale Makar did not play due to an undisclosed injury. Game 2 is tomorrow. Montreal's in Carolina tonight to kick off the Eastern Conference Final. The Hurricanes are undefeated in the postseason and, as a result, have played the minimum amount of games, while the Canadiens have played the maximum after 2 7-game series. Carolina's had 11 days off, while the Habs have had just 2. The Montreal Victoire are PWHL champions. They clinched the Walter Cup with a 4-0 win over Ottawa. Marie-Philippe Poulin was named playoff MVP. Canada will try to remain undefeated at the Worlds when they play Norway later this morning. Freya Savage struck out 8 in 6 shutout innings, and the Blue Jays beat the Yankees 2-1. And back-to-back MVP Shea Gilgeous-Alexander scored 30, and OKC beat the Spurs to even the NBA's West Final at 1.
1: The forecast for Aurelia, Barrie, and Muskoka: sunshine and 14 for today. Clear skies tonight, a low of plus 1. And there is a frost advisory in effect. Sun and cloud for tomorrow, a high near 18, and showers and 12 for Saturday.
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1: Yesterday's Ludog lottery was unbelievably successful. A lot of people entering, so I thought we'll do it again. But instead of giving away one pair today, we'll give away two pairs. Don't stress if you put your name in yesterday. You're in the draw again today. But if you didn't get a chance to put your name in the draw for the Ludog lottery, if you're just tuning in, you don't even know what the Ludog lottery is. I've got about four pairs of tickets to Sublime left. They're going to be performing in Toronto August 20th. And I would like to send you. So the only fair way to do it is just get you to text in your name to 705-326-8989 and you're automatically in the draw. Today I'm going to give away two pairs of tickets to Sublime in the Ludog lottery. Yesterday was only one, today two pairs. If you're not in the draw, get your name in.
0: 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Or should I say pile drives out of his mouth.
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1: 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Yeah, that's how we do it around here. 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
2: I always love a good story where people are trying to smuggle things through the borders in their underwear. A couple have been busted trying to smuggle baby monkeys in their undies through the border. Officials discovered the animals during a routine inspection. The monkeys were alive, but very distressed. I'd be distressed too if I was snuggled up next to someone's balls. Apparently, the baby monkeys fetch a high value on the black market, especially as exotic pets. Authorities say the animals were dazed and confused, but they were taken to a veterinary clinic and they were well looked after. There's just no safe way to smuggle monkeys in your undies, is there? Like, that must be uncomfortable.
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5: Sunshine and 14 for today. Clear skies tonight, a low of plus 1. And there is a frost advisory in effect. Sun and cloud for tomorrow, a high near 18, and showers and 12 for Saturday.

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0: 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What do you mean? But you are? 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
1: Yesterday we gave away one pair of tickets in the Lou Dog lottery. All you had to do was just text your name to 705 326 8989 and you're in the draw. Well, this morning I'm giving away two pairs of tickets to the Lou Dog lottery. I'm going to call someone in a moment. Now, if you entered yesterday, don't panic. You're in the draw again today and you have another chance at winning. But if you're not in the draw, send your name on in and you could be winning a pair of tickets to see Sublime August 20th. At the Great Canadian Casino and Resort. All you got to do, just enter the Lou Dog Lottery. Two pairs of tickets this morning, but only one will be left after this phone call.
2: Hello?
1: Good morning, is that Freya?
2: Yes.
1: Freya, my name's Oz.
2: Hi, Oz. How are you?
1: Good, I'm calling you from Max FM.
2: Hi.
1: But you know that because you put your name in the draw for my Lou Dog Lottery.
2: Yes, I did.
1: You text in, you said, hey, Freya here, I'd like to go see Sublime. I'd like to take my mum with me. That's exciting.
2: Yes.
1: So you and your mum partying at Sublime.
2: Yes.
1: That would be awesome.
2: That would be ideal, yeah.
1: Well, we're going to make that happen. I'm going to hook you up with a pair of tickets for you and your mum to go see Sublime. You are my first winner this morning for the Lou Dog Lottery.
2: Oh, my God. Thank you so much.
1: Yesterday, I gave away one pair. Today, I'm giving away two.
2: Oh, my gosh. That's awesome. Oz on.

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1: Good morning, I'm Martin Vanderwood. Ontario's Minister of Transportation says Northlander passenger trains could be in service within a couple of months. Prabhmeet Sarkaria says one of the three new train sets has already completed full testing along the line.
2: For some who will be on it, you know, all the way from Cochrane to Toronto, it's almost a 12-hour journey. We've been able to accommodate that trip to someone who's going from Muskoka to Toronto, that trip as well.
1: The trains will run between Toronto and Cochrane and stop in Washego, Bracebridge, Gravenhurst, and Huntsville. Aurelia Power Generation has acquired a generating station in Smooth Rock Falls in northeastern Ontario. The corporation, which is owned by the city of Aurelia, now has 7 water-powered plants and 7 rooftop solar sites throughout the province. The city first got involved in electricity production back in 1902, and it's been a significant moneymaker, returning a profit of $1 million to city coffers last year. A professor at London's Western University says more than half of his students used AI in their final exam. The law and health studies professor says many students had similarly worded answers on their written exams and used information not taught in class. Western University has declined to comment. And now sports.
3: I'm RJ Broadhead with the morning sports. Vegas took game one of the Western Conference Final with a 4-2 win in Colorado. That was the first home loss for the Avalanche in these playoffs. Cale Makar did not play due to an undisclosed injury. Game two is tomorrow. Montreal's in Carolina tonight to kick off the Eastern Conference Final. The Hurricanes are undefeated in the postseason and as a result have played the minimum amount of games, while the Canadiens have played the maximum after 2 7-game series. Carolina's had 11 days off while the Habs have had just 2. The Montreal Victoire are PWHL champions. They clinched the Walter Cup with a 4-0 win over Ottawa. Marie-Philippe Poulin was named playoff MVP. Canada will try to remain undefeated at the Worlds when they play Norway later this morning. Treya Savage struck out 8 in 6 shutout innings, and the Blue Jays beat the Yankees 2-1. And back-to-back MVP Shea Gilgeous-Alexander scored 30, and OKC beat the Spurs to even the NBA's West Final at 1.
1: The forecast for Aurelia, Barrie, and Muskoka: sunshine and 14 for today. Clear skies tonight, a low of plus 1. And there is a frost advisory in effect. Sun and cloud for tomorrow, a high near 18, and showers and 12 for Saturday.
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0: One pier down, one pier to go, two pairs of tickets this morning for the Loo Dog Lottery. Sublime are coming to the Great Canadian Casino and Resort in Toronto. You could be there checking out Sublime. I got one pair of tickets left. All you got to do, just text your name and you're in the draw. Easy as that. But right now I need someone to give me a call or send me a text to play Spins and Needles. We both bring in a vinyl album. 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
1: Joining me on the phone this morning to play Spins and Needles is Jeremy. Good morning, sir.
2: Good morning. How are you?
1: Good, buddy. You versus me. We both bring in a vinyl album. And what's interesting is you actually dropped off a vinyl album at the station so that you could play because no one could find this album. So thank you for doing that.
2: You're very welcome.
1: So you versus me. We both bring in a vinyl album. The listeners will decide on who gets to play their album. Would you like me to go first or would you like to go first, Jeremy?
2: I'll let you go.
1: I have brought in a band called Truck Firefighters. The album's called Gravity X. I'm going to track one off the album, Desert Cruiser.
2: All right, and I've got Bless This Mess by Divine Right, and the song's Come for a Ride.
3: I'm on your side, yo. Come for a ride.
1: And these guys are Toronto, you were saying?
2: They are.
1: Nice. All right, yeah. If you would like, Divine Right, is that who it is?
2: By Divine Right.
1: That's the band, right? Divine Right?
2: Yep, By Divine Right.
1: If you would like to vote for By Divine Right, just text the word Jeremy to 705-326-8989. If you want Truck Firefighters from Sweden, you text Oz to the same number. Jeremy, you got a couple of minutes to hang around?
2: I do.
0: The good news is Oz is only on till 10, so we'll be done this thing in no time. The bad news is it's not 10 yet. It's Oz on Max.

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8: Sunshine and 14 for today. Clear skies tonight, a low of +1. And there is a frost advisory in effect. Sun and cloud for tomorrow, a high near 18, and showers and 12 for Saturday.

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1: Jeremy versus Oz this morning on Spins and Needles. We both bring in a vinyl album. You are the ones who decide who gets to play their album simply by texting Oz or Jeremy this morning to 705-326-8989. Jeremy, the winner is...
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2: 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It was close.
1: Good. Perfect. I like it.
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1: Is there something you want to broadcast on the radio? Now is your opportunity. We call this the Text Confessional, but over the years it's morphed into basically just a chance for you to broadcast whatever you want. We do love a good secret. I'm always going to prioritise secrets if I can. However, this morning, if you wanted to sell your fridge freezer, you could. If maybe you've got a... I saw the guy down the road from me selling something called a Dolphin 3.3. It looks awesome. It looks like a 90s jet ski. And I really wanted to buy it. And I told my wife I'm going to go up and have a talk to him. And she said, don't you dare. So I'm not allowed to buy that Dolphin, whatever that is, that jet ski looking thing. It looks awesome though. It basically looks like a motorcycle for the water. And I want one. If you'd like to advertise your business, share a secret, or maybe share a classified ad for your jet ski, you can send me a text, 705-326-8989.
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1: Good morning, I'm Martin Vanderwood. Northlander passenger trains could be in service within a couple of months. Ontario's Minister of Transportation, Prabhmeet Sarkaria, says one of the three new train sets has already completed its full testing along the line.
2: We're really excited. We're right at the finish line, and we're very close to being able to say we're ready to go and get our first passengers on board.
1: The trains will run between Toronto and Cochrane and will stop in Washego, Bracebridge, Gravenhurst, and Huntsville. Orillia Power Generation has acquired a generating station in Smooth Rock Falls in northeastern Ontario. The corporation, which is owned by the city of Orillia, now has 7 water-powered plants and 7 rooftop solar sites throughout the province. The city first got involved in electricity production back in 1902, and it's been a significant moneymaker, returning a profit of $1 million to city coffers last year. A spokesperson for an Alberta separatist group has threatened political consequences for Premier Danielle Smith if she doesn't include his group's question on separation in a fall referendum. Jeffrey Rath of the Alberta Prosperity Project has warned Smith not to betray her base. Meanwhile, there's also controversy after the Alberta government issued a news release yesterday about the outcome of a legislature committee vote on that very question. But the release was issued before the meeting ended, and the committee did not end up holding the vote. And now sports.
3: I'm RJ Broadhead with the Morning Sports. Vegas took Game 1 of the Western Conference Final with a 4-2 win in Colorado. That was the first home loss for the Avalanche in these playoffs. Cale Makar did not play due to an undisclosed injury. Game 2 is tomorrow. Montreal's in Carolina tonight to kick off the Eastern Conference Final. The Hurricanes are undefeated in the postseason and as a result have played the minimum amount of games, while the Canadiens have played the maximum after 2 7-game series. Carolina's had 11 days off while the Habs have had just 2. The Montreal Victoire are PWHL champions. They clinched the Walter Cup with a 4-0 win over Ottawa. Marie-Philippe Poulin was named playoff MVP. Canada will try to remain undefeated at the Worlds when they play Norway later this morning. Treya Savage struck out 8 in 6 shutout innings, and the Blue Jays beat the Yankees 2-1. And back-to-back MVP Shai Gilgeous-Alexander scored 30, and OKC beat the Spurs to even the NBA's West Final at 1.
1: The forecast for Orillia, Barrie, and Muskoka: sunshine and 14 for today. Clear skies tonight, a low of plus 1. And there is a frost advisory in effect. Sun and cloud for tomorrow, a high near 18, and showers and 12 for Saturday.
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0: This morning on the text confessional, somebody shares, my dad has never paid a parking ticket in his life. He thinks if he ignores it, eventually they'll go away. He parks wherever he likes. He doesn't care. He'll park in handicapped spots. He'll park everywhere. He's not a monster. He just parks wherever he wants. My mum has been paying the tickets for years. He has no idea, and the secret will be going with her till her grave. Yeah, I'm a big fan of parking wherever you want. I've been told off a lot. However, I don't agree with parking in disabled spots. Those are for people who need them. I've never parked there, but I do park everywhere else except for in front of the store. That's another place people shouldn't park. That's my pet peeve. People who think they're so entitled, they'll just park right outside the store for no given reason when there's lots of parks. But yeah, like I've definitely parked where I shouldn't have. In fact, one time I got told off by a policeman because there was a, and I don't know if this is a rule or not, but we went down to watch a TFC game and there was no parks. So I was driving around looking for one and there was a sign outside the parking lot that said parking lot full. So I'm like, let's go and find out. So I pulled in. As soon as I pulled in, this cop just came out of nowhere. He goes, can't you read the sign? You're breaking the law. I'm like, I'm not sure. I was just looking for a spot. And then he's like, well, the sign says parking lot's full. And I said, well, how do I know someone hasn't left? And he wasn't impressed with my shenanigans and told me to get out of there.
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0: Max Mornings with Oz.
1: Could we be moving into an era where humans can regenerate? Scientists are saying we're closer than ever before with salamander-like healing. Researchers have found a way to make mammals heal like a salamander. What that means is you could start regrowing limbs, fingers, toes, nose, whatever you need, whatever you've lost. You can get a new one. That's great for people who may have lost a limb that they may want to regenerate, or an organ, or part of their heart, or even part of their brain, scientists are saying. This is fantastic. Kind of creepy at the same time. How long does it take? I've got so many questions about this. Big potential for serious burns.
0: It's Oz on Max.

Money talks and bullshit falls out, I guess. I guess it just sort of falls out. Anyways, here's 2.5 minutes of money-making business propositions.

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8: Sunshine and 14 for today. Clear skies tonight, a low of +1. And there is a frost advisory in effect. Sun and cloud for tomorrow, a high near 18, and showers and 12 for Saturday.

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1: Yesterday's Ludog lottery was unbelievably successful. A lot of people entering, so I thought we'll do it again. But instead of giving away one pair today, we'll give away two pairs. Don't stress if you put your name in yesterday. You're in the draw again today. But if you didn't get a chance to put your name in the draw for the Ludog lottery, if you're just tuning in, you don't even know what the Ludog lottery is. I've got about four pairs of tickets to Sublime left. They're going to be performing in Toronto August 20th. And I would like to send you. So the only fair way to do it is just get you to text in your name to 705-326-8989 and you're automatically in the draw. Today, I'm going to give away two pairs of tickets to Sublime in the Ludog lottery. Yesterday was only one, today two pairs. If you're not in the draw, get your name in.
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1: I always love a good story where people are trying to smuggle things through the borders in their underwear. A couple have been busted trying to smuggle baby monkeys in their undies through the border. Officials discovered the animals during a routine inspection. The monkeys were alive, but very distressed. I'd be distressed too if I was snuggled up next to someone's balls. Apparently, the baby monkeys fetch a high value on the black market, especially as exotic pets. Authorities say the animals were dazed and confused, but they were taken to a veterinary clinic and they were well looked after. There's just no safe way to smuggle monkeys in your undies, is there? Like, that must be uncomfortable.
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0: XFM News.
1: Good morning, I'm Martin Vanderwood. Ontario's Minister of Transportation says Northlander passenger trains could be in service within a couple of months. Prabhmeet Sarkaria says one of the three new train sets has already completed full testing along the line.
2: For some who will be on it, you know, all the way from Cochrane to Toronto, it's almost a 12-hour journey. We've been able to accommodate that trip to someone who's going from Muskoka to Toronto, that trip as well.
1: The trains will run between Toronto and Cochrane and stop in Washego, Bracebridge, Gravenhurst, and Huntsville. Aurelia Power Generation has acquired a generating station in Smooth Rock Falls in northeastern Ontario. The corporation, which is owned by the city of Aurelia, now has 7 water-powered plants and 7 rooftop solar sites throughout the province. The city first got involved in electricity production back in 1902, and it's been a significant moneymaker, returning a profit of $1 million to city coffers last year. A professor at London's Western University says more than half of his students used AI in their final exam. The law and health studies professor says many students had similarly worded answers on their written exams and used information not taught in class. Western University has declined to comment. And now sports.
3: I'm RJ Broadhead with the morning sports. Vegas took Game 1 of the Western Conference Final with a 4-2 win in Colorado. That was the first home loss for the Avalanche in these playoffs. Cale Makar did not play due to an undisclosed injury. Game 2 is tomorrow. Montreal's in Carolina tonight to kick off the Eastern Conference Final. The Hurricanes are undefeated in the postseason and as a result have played the minimum amount of games, while the Canadiens have played the maximum after 2 7-game series. Carolina's had 11 days off while the Habs have had just 2. The Montreal Victoire are PWHL champions. They clinched the Walter Cup with a 4-0 win over Ottawa. Marie-Philippe Poulin was named playoff MVP. Canada will try to remain undefeated at the Worlds when they play Norway later this morning. Treya Savage struck out 8 in 6 shutout innings, and the Blue Jays beat the Yankees 2-1. And back-to-back MVP Shai Gilgeous-Alexander scored 30, and OKC beat the Spurs to even the NBA's West Final at 1.
1: The forecast for Aurelia, Barrie, and Muskoka: sunshine and 14 for today. Clear skies tonight, a low of plus 1. And there is a frost advisory in effect. Sun and cloud for tomorrow, a high near 18, and showers and 12 for Saturday.
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0: Hey, how are you?
1: Good, how are you?
0: Good, what's happening in the background? Someone's booking some time somewhere.
1: Yeah, I have a bunch of people.
0: Sorry to interrupt you. 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
1: Oh, hi.
0: Hey, just calling to let you know that you are my second winner in today's Lou Dog Lottery.
1: Amazing.
0: You are off to the great Canadian casino and resort where you will dance your ass off with Sublime.
1: That's amazing.
0: I think it would be an awesome show. I wish there was tickets for me, but there's not. So if you're looking to take someone...
1: I mean, like, you could come if you want to. I saw them years and years ago. I'd love to see them again.
0: Well, I think it's pretty special that basically you've got a clone as the lead singer, which I think is awesome. Like a natural a natural clone, that is. Not a creepy, weird one.
1: I'm sure it's not a robot.
0: There's something special about the fact that this is his son, Bradley's son, that's front stage these days.
1: Yeah, that's awesome.
0: That's pretty cool for the band. Congratulations, you are off
1: Thank
0: to
1: you.
0: See Sublime.
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3: Sunshine and 14 for today. Clear skies tonight, a low of plus 1. And there is a frost advisory in effect. Sun and cloud for tomorrow, a high near 18, and showers and 12 for Saturday.

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1: Today is National Strawberries and Cream Day. Never been a big fan of the old cream thing, but definitely ice cream. Strawberries and ice cream is a great thing. It's National Waitstaff Day, celebrating all those people that look after us when we go out for dinner. So if you are going out tonight, make sure you give a little bit of an extra percentage on the old tip. I know that tipping's getting out of control. I get it. I feel you. I really do feel you. Some people are now asking for 30% of the bill, which I think is ridiculous. However, I will look after great waitstaff. So I will always give a tip because I know those people are just trying to feed their families like the rest of us. It's National Memo Day. That's exciting because Nobby will probably send out a 6-page memo. This guy's emails are so long. And it's also Explore More Ideas Day. Maybe that's something our government could do. Start exploring some other ideas. You know, let's get the economy rolling. I cannot afford for the food to go up anymore. It's driving me crazy. How about we explore some new ideas of bringing down the food tax? Why don't we just take tax off food? Why are we even paying tax on food? Surely we just should be free. Not free, because, you know, that's not going to work. But there shouldn't be any tax. There certainly shouldn't be any tax on feeding your kids and just trying to stay alive. I get taxing everything else. Well, I don't, but I'll pretend I do. And seeing that it's Explore More Ideas Day, I thought I'd ask you a question with regards to interviewing someone. If you could interview anyone, who would it be and what question would you ask? I think I would like to interview Donald Trump. I know that's polarizing, but I would love to interview him to find out if he actually is a complete genius or a complete nutcase.
0: Oz and his new co-host, Bacon. Bacon doesn't talk a lot. He's more like food. It's Oz on Max.

0: Aurelia, Barry, Muskoka. Do we have some killer tips for you or what? Up next on Max.
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1: Is Thursday the best day of the week? I don't know, but let's pretend it is because it is Thursday, May 21, or is that May 20 fun? Thursday actually is one of my favorite days of the week because on Thursday afternoons, my wife doesn't work. So when I get home from work, we hook up and clean the toilets. 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I've tried.

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1: You hold a grudge. You hold a grudge? I don't think I do. I think I tend to let bygones be bygones eventually. It's case by case, though, right? For example, I mean, somebody at this very radio station, who shall remain anonymous, ate my last chocolate Pop-Tart. Do I hold a grudge? No, I do not. Zoo in Japan, two giant turtles have been fighting every single day for more than 120 years after one accidentally bumped into the other one during feeding time long, long time ago. Here's a question. 120 years ago, who documented this? But I guess they've been at it every single day, so it's more than just folklore at this time. So how do they fight? Well, it's feeding time, right? And they stretch out their necks to try to intimidate each other. And sometimes they even get into it physically. That's a slow-moving fight. Huh? Ding, ding. Here's the Watchman, 89.1 Max FM.
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9: Sunshine and 14 for today. Clear skies tonight, a low of plus 1. And there is a frost advisory in effect. Sun and cloud for tomorrow, a high near 18, and showers and 12 for Saturday.

Remy. 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Every Thursday afternoon, it's a pet of the week. As Remy hosts Aaron from Wavemaker Pool Spa Showroom, you get to meet another little animal up for adoption from the Aurelia SPCA. You can check out the socials. We shall post a photo. And you'll go, oh, so cute. And maybe consider giving a deserving animal a new alternative home.

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1: Wow, yeah. All right, I can see what you're talking about there. Well, you know what? That'll bruff right out.
2: Do you suffer from panic attacks? I say suffer because I do. So, and it is suffering. Panic attacks, anxiety, high anxiety, and then a little depression to go along with that. Oh, yeah. Yeah. Got the T-shirt, baby. A new study says that a 30-second burst of activity can quell a panic attack, and that may be true, but I'm thinking, 30-second burst of activity? I'm not sure I've got that in me anymore. Here's Nirvana, Lithium, 89.1 Max FM.

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1: I'll say goodbye to Schlitz beer. That's it. After 177 years, Pabst Blue Ribbon says that that's it. They're going to stop making Schlitz, the beer that made Milwaukee famous. It's going to be brewed for the last time this Saturday in Verona, Wisconsin. Scheduled for a limited release June 27, along with a larger celebration event at the brewery. Have you ever had a Schlitz beer? That's I don't want to talk badly about the dead, but yeesh. Here's AWOL Nation, 89.1 Max FM.

So I don't know if I'd call this the ultimate compliment or not, but what do you think? If a woman was eating a picture of a man every day to get his attention, we got to dig into this. That's coming up in a few on the show. There's Big Wreck, One More Chance, 89.1 Max FM, Alternative North Aurelia, Barry Muskoka.

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1: People do some crazy things to get the attention of celebrities. Glenn Powell found that out a long time ago. There's a woman named Monique on TikTok who made it her mission to eat a picture of Glenn Powell every single day until he gave her a part in one of his movies. So Glenn even met Monica at the premiere of The Running Man when she asked him to sign a photo of himself, then proceeded to wolf it down. Yummy! Doesn't appear that she's still doing it, though. Her videos all seem to be from way back there in 2025. Remember those days? One of them is labeled Day 139, so she really gave it a run there. For your information, she claimed the paper was plant-based and 100% edible. That changes everything. 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
5: Sunshine and 14 for today. Clear skies tonight, a low of plus one. And there is a frost advisory in effect. Sun and cloud for tomorrow, a high near 18, and showers and 12 for Saturday.

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1: You want to hear something wild? Researchers have documented 34 cases of wild orcas offering food to humans, including fish, birds, and stingrays. Even crazier, they didn't just drop it. They appeared to wait for a response from the human after the offering. Then they either took it back or abandoned the gift. But it sounds like my cat. Always bringing home a treat for me. Little mousy. Here's Finger 11, Good Times, 89.1 Max FM. I don't eat the mice, by the way.

0: 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Okay, let's do some commerce ourselves.
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I mean, one day they will probably come to find us. And if they do, they will likely refer to us as CISO. Hey, listen, could you just tell everyone we are Max FM? Aurelia, Barry, Muskoka. Because we gotta lay low for a while.

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You cannibal, you meat eater, you see. But I have seen the same, I know the shame in your defeat.

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1: Baked dirt. Mmm. Try some. Apparently, baked dirt was accidentally served during a high school community supper. This happened in Maine. A school admitted the mistake on social media, saying it was an unfortunate incident. So how does that happen? Earlier in the day, students had baked potting soil as part of a science activity to sterilize it so they could later test plant growth. The soil had been placed in a baking dish covered with foil and set off to the side. And during the meal, there was some chaos in the kitchen as the servers were working too quickly to deliver the food to the tables, and the dish was mistakenly grabbed and brought out. Three students ate the soil. We buried the lead in dirt. They ate it? They thought it was a dessert item. They said it tastes like dirt. Here's our Kells. Oh, the boss is coming. 89.1 Max FM.

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1: Good afternoon, I'm Martin Vanderwood. Ontario's Minister of Transportation says Northlander passenger trains could be in service on the local rails within a couple of months. Prabhmeet Sarkaria says one of the three new train sets has completed its full testing on the line.
2: For some who will be on it, you know, all the way from Cochrane to Toronto, it's almost a 12-hour journey. We've been able to accommodate that trip to someone who's going from Muskoka to Toronto, that trip as well.
1: The trains will run between Toronto and Cochrane and stop in Washego, as well as Bracebridge, Gravenhurst, and Huntsville. Aurelia Power Generation has acquired a generating station up in Smooth Rock Falls in northeastern Ontario. The corporation, which is owned by the city of Aurelia, now has 7 water-powered plants and 7 rooftop solar sites throughout the province. The city first got involved in electricity production back in 1902, and it's been a significant moneymaker, returning a profit of $1 million to the municipal coffers last year. The City of Barrie and the Barrie Construction Association are holding a job fair this evening at the Allendale Recreation Center. They're looking for both new and experienced workers to explore in-demand roles and network with local employers. Job seekers are advised to bring their resume and be prepared for on-the-spot interviews. The event runs from 5:30 to 7:30. An Ontario resident is being tested for Ebola. The health ministry says the person recently visited an area of East Africa which is currently experiencing an Ebola outbreak, but no other information about the person has been released. China has warned the U.S. to stop using coercion and threats against Cuba, saying Beijing firmly supports Cuba. Washington yesterday indicted former Cuban leader Raul Castro on murder charges. This is in connection with the downing of 2 U.S. civilian planes back in 1996. In sports, the NHL's Eastern Conference Final kicks off tonight with the Carolina Hurricanes hosting the Montreal Canadiens. In the WNBA, the Toronto Tempo visit the Minnesota Lynx. In baseball, the Jays look to even their series with the New York Yankees tonight. The forecast for Aurelia, Barrie, and Muskoka: sunshine and about 14 degrees this afternoon, clear tonight with a low of +1. And there is a frost advisory in effect. A mix of sun and cloud in store for us tomorrow. The high near 18 and showers and 12 degrees for Saturday.
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1: Normal things that feel embarrassing. I saw this list on the internet, like trying to park in a tight space. True. Now, there was a time in my life that I used to show off my parking prowess because I was so good at parallel parking. Like, so good. As a matter of fact, I took my driver's test in a 45-foot Cadillac Fleetwood. So, well, it wasn't that long, but it was huge. But hey, not a problem, man. Got my license. You know the one for me that's super embarrassing? Backing up a trailer, like a boat trailer or something like that. I was working for a company one time. At a festival, and the boss said, "Well, back that truck and trailer out of the parking lot." And I mean, it must have been, it felt like it was a half a mile long. And so there's me. I'd never done it in my life before, and everybody, all eyes on me. Right, the most embarrassing thing of my entire life. Well, there's been more embarrassing things than that, but that was brutal. Stretching on your own before a workout class begins. Right? Trying on shoes at the store. Well, yeah, that's not embarrassing. Well, some people, I guess it is. Doing yard work in front of your house. Come on, I'm tarps off. Let's go. Sitting there while the restaurant staff sings happy birthday to you. Oh, that is so damn embarrassing. Opening presents in front of other people. I'd rather not get the present. So I feel ya. Rage Against the Machine, 89.1 Max FM.

songs go when they die? We bury them in really tiny coffins. And we ward off the spirit of dead songs using various arcane sorcery techniques. Yeah, just kidding. We actually swat at them with a wiffle bat. 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
1: So Victoria Day weekend, what we call the May 2-4 weekend, was this past weekend, and it's Memorial Day weekend coming up in the States this weekend. 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So May 21st today. 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But who doesn't want an extra month of summer? 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
7: Sunshine and about 14 degrees this afternoon, clear tonight with a low of plus one, and there is a frost advisory in effect. A mix of sun and cloud in store for us tomorrow, the high near 18 and showers and 12 degrees for Saturday.

0: So I will tell you, it's a rare thing that we would spin the same song between 9 and 5, Monday to Friday, but it happens, it has happened, and I tell you, it'll happen again. No repeat workday. You catch us spinning that song twice from 9 to 5, Monday to Friday, and you'll be the first to call it in at 705-326-8989. 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

0: years ago, a young boy named Bruffer wondered if he'll become a doctor in the future. 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
1: 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Right? Yeah. Oh, it's only May 21. All right. Still have time. Darcy's 89.1 Max FM.

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1: Are you going to watch Colbert tonight? The last Late Show with Stephen Colbert airs tonight. Did you hear Jon Stewart? He said the reason he thinks that they're dumping Stephen Colbert is that they're tanking in order to get a better draft pick. Good luck with that. I mean, those are some ginormous shoes to fill right there.

Evanescence, Fight Like a Girl. How you doing anyway? Right? Short week this week at the weekend. Staring you right in the face now on a Thursday afternoon. There's City and Color and the Grand Optimist. 89.1 Max FM.

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1: Quinta Brunson from Abbott Elementary. She is just absolutely adorable. She's so witty, so funny, so creative. She's got a bright future ahead of her. And she's developing, and she's going to also star in a Betty Boop movie. Awesome. She says Betty has had a quiet but undeniable impact on culture for nearly a century. My sister is going to be pumped about this. She's got Betty all over the place. Her car is just emblazoned with Betty Boop stuff. Always has been, so. There's the Standstills, 89.1 Max FM.

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0: 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Just call me. We put your message in there, whatever kind of deal you're offering up. Seriously, it'll take like 2 minutes to figure this whole thing out. Just call. Back in 2 minutes, okay? Cheers.
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7: Sunshine and about 14 degrees this afternoon, clear tonight with a low of +1, and there is a frost advisory in effect. A mix of sun and cloud in store for us tomorrow, the high near 18, and showers and 12 degrees for Saturday.

All right, Shake It Off. That's it for me. Remy Smith coming up next. And here's No Doubt, Don't Speak. 89.1 Max FM. Have a great rest of Thursday.

0: hang on. Wait a minute here. Okay, stop the music. Did we play that song earlier?
1: 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So. You thought you heard Nirvana twice?
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But the government wants us to say them at least every once in a while. 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Muskoka.

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0: 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Yeah, male pattern baldness sucks when your gene pool abandons you like that. Remy?
2: It's Thursday, getting closer to the weekend through this short week, and we've got so much going on for you. The OG Bash, Sublime tickets, more concert tickets for next week, and the week after that, and the week after that, and I think most likely the week after that is definitely the season for it, and lots to talk about on the show today. Skynet is already happening, so why not Jurassic Park? When in doubt, you should probably just fake it. Beware of maple washing. Plus, we have Pet of the Week, a very cool lost track, and a whole lot more, so stick around. It's President's United States of America Lump on Max FM. Lump

I don't need nothing but truth. Double the whiskey and shake, I'm feeling further from you.

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1: To the best of my knowledge, the OG Bash has officially sold out. It is happening tomorrow night at the Guildford Hall, right down the road from here, and it is going to be a huge show in a small hall, hence OG Bash, which is kind of an acronym. It means only in Guildford, big-ass show in a small hall. Bleaker is going to be playing there, Aurelia's Own, plus 30-odd six, The Wolverine, and DJ Jesse Fex. If you won tickets, congratulations. If you bought tickets, congratulations as well, because all the proceeds from that event are going to support the hospital foundation that is trying to build a hospital down in the Innisfil area. So a very cool concert, a very cool cause, and very cool to see Bleaker, as big as they are, playing something so small just to support their local community. So my shout out to all of them. Max FM crew will be on site, and you might even be able to meet our new summer cruiser, Brooke, who is super cool. She had her first weekend out last weekend, and she's going to be very busy for the rest of summer. Of Monsters and Men, it's Little Talks on Max FM.

Thornley, so far, so good. We got Our Lady Peace on deck, and right now, it's Black Keys, Sinister Kid. My name is Remy Smith, and you are listening to The Alternative Note.

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1: Got some tickets to give away with our morning show. We want to send you to see Sublime live in concert August 20th at the Great Canadian Casino Resort in Toronto. Make sure you tune into Oz on the morning show for your shot at some tickets. Sublime halted years ago back in 1996 after the passing of Bradley Nowell, but once his son Jacob grew up, he stepped into his father's role on vocals and is actually killing it. Sublime is one of those bands where I never really thought should be reborn because it was all about Bradley, but seeing his son take up the mantle is bringing a whole new generation to the sound that really helped define the 90s era. So tune in to Oz in the Morning Show for your chance to win. I think there's still at least a couple pairs of tickets left. Foo Fighters on Max FM. I've got-

0: 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In roughly 2 minutes, you'll be on the other side. 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
10: Sunshine and about 14 degrees this afternoon, clear tonight with a low of plus one, and there is a frost advisory in effect. A mix of sun and cloud in store for us tomorrow, the high near 18 and showers and 12 degrees for Saturday.

Hotel Mirror King of the World. Hope you're looking for something heavy today, because that's what we're bringing you for the Lost Track a few minutes after three. Stick around right now. Banners, Into the Storm. And we are the Alternative North, 89.1 Max FM.

0: 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In roughly 2 minutes, you'll be on the other side. It's greener over there. It's beautiful. It's so... It's like sunlight shining down on a beautiful day and you're sitting in a hammock.
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1: It is time for a bit of a wild and crazy Thursday 3 o'clock Lost Track. Today we're going to listen to a Ukrainian band that legitimately blew my mind the first time I ever heard them. This tune dives into kind of an emotional collapse and a feeling of being mentally shattered, while the vocalist Tatiana Shmilek swings between a haunting, beautiful melody, kind of reminiscent of an Amy Lee type of thing, into a burst of brutal, growling vocals like two personalities fighting each other. This tune was released during the micro era, and the track we're going to listen to today is actually a live performance that gained huge traction online thanks to the band's insane musicianship and raw energy. It's technical, emotional, and one of the clearest examples of how this band pushed modern metal into a whole new territory. The band is called Ginger. That's J-I-N-J-E-R. No G's in this ginger. And the track is called Pieces from the Live Sessions, right here for your Thursday 3 o'clock Lost Track on the Alternative North 89.1 Max FM.

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1: We have got a cute little ball of fun energy here.
2: 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Bree Cheese. 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
3: Hello, sweetie. Hello.
2: And she seems to really like me today. And normally they love you, Remy. Today I got mine.
1: Well, I'm giving her snuggles right now. I'm going to steal her.
2: So she needs to be the only child.
1: Oh, okay.
2: The only pet. The only
1: spoiled.
2: The only pet child.
1: Gotcha.
2: She doesn't like other dogs or other cats. She does. The volunteer who just walked her told me that she likes to chase squirrels and birds on her walk, so it needs somebody who's strong with a leash who can handle her. She needs some leash manners, a little bit of leash manners. But she is a long-term resident. She's been looking for a home for a little while now.
1: Is she? Oh,
2: and I don't understand why. She, other than if people already have pets, that would be the tough sell, right?
1: But she looks like a dog you would see in a movie or a TV show.
2: Isn't she cute? So she's a terrier chihuahua mix.
1: Okay.
2: She's got the little bit of the chihuahua in her, a little bit of the terrier. Like, you can see it all, right? Yeah. And so she's blonde in color, and she's really, really cute.
1: Yeah. She's like size. You hear chihuahua, you think really small. She's not really small, but she's certainly not a big girl either.
2: No, she's
1: just
2: not.
1: In that medium.
2: Yeah. She's about, right. 20 pounds ish. So she's two half years, 8 months. Right. She's almost three. She's almost 3 years old. And so she's potty trained. She's got a few, like you guys were giving her treats. She was sitting, giving a paw. She's got a few manners. Could use a little bit of work in that department too, but she'd be perfect for somebody who wants to put in the effort for her. Hello, sweetheart. Yes, I'm getting kisses now. You're all beautiful bitches.
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Not to be confused with Port Severn. Pro tip, Severn Bridge is the one with the bridge. Wait a minute. Oh, they both have bridges. Sorry about that. Okay, let's try this again. Severn Bridge, the Severn town with the bridge, but no port. We are the Alternative North, 89.1 Max FM.

21 Pilots, City Walls. Our Cals are coming up right now. Garbage. This is Stupid Girl. My name is Remy Smith, and you are listening to the Alternative North 89.1 XFM.

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2: Have you ever heard the term maple washing before? Maple washing. That is when they kind of pretend something's made in Canada or from Canada when it's not actually. And apparently this is happening more and more and more at grocery stores and stuff like that, where they will put a little Canadian maple leaf on a price tag and the product says made in USA. Or they'll actually write made in Canada on a produce price tag and the little packaging there will say made in Mexico, which is mind-boggling that it's not directly illegal. It's kind of like indirectly illegal, more like a frowned on slap of the wrist type of situation, because we don't have an official like made in Canada seal for this country. So I guess grocery stores are abusing this, because there's been a whole like buy Canadian movement that's been happening over the past few years, especially because of the tariffs, and people are kind of supporting what they want to support with their bank accounts, right? Grocery stores know this, and they are fudging the facts from time to time. Now, I'm not saying it's happening locally. I'm just saying it's happening. I've read a couple news articles about it lately. So if you are concerned with Made in Canada, double check the packaging, double check the wording, and double check everything before you buy it. Sam Roberts, Bam, on Max FM.

0: 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We're going to play commercials. 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You're the only one. One listener. Maybe you're in the car with a friend. That's two. There you go. 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
6: Sunshine and about 14 degrees this afternoon. Clear tonight with a low of plus one. And there is a frost advisory in effect. A mix of sun and cloud in store for us tomorrow. The high near 18 and showers and 12 degrees for Saturday.

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1: CISO is what they call us when we've been real bad. Somebody's been a bad radio station, hmm? Who's that? Us. We were. But listen, we'll still talk to you because you're not an ownership group or a government.

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1: Talking about maple washing, where some businesses are putting little Canadian seals, or actually, in some cases, writing made in Canada on pricing when the product itself is not. And you got to double check the actual product label itself, like on the box or on the package. Got a text message in saying, Remy, I cannot believe this is not directly illegal. It absolutely should be. It reminds me of the 100% beef rumors years ago. Yeah, I know what you're talking about with the 100% beef. I don't believe it. Some people are saying that's a company name and it's not actually made from 100% beef. I don't believe that for a second, but you know, who knows, maybe possibly. I never really researched it or looked into it, but the Made in Canada one makes sense. Like, I think this should be a law. It should be completely illegal to falsify something like that or to mislead people like that. And there is some kind of class action lawsuit going on right now, but the point is it took a little bit too long for that to happen. If Made in Canada matters to you, double check the packaging. Don't just trust the price tag. 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
1: Good afternoon. I'm Susan Meredith. The number of international students and foreign workers entering Canada has declined significantly. New and federal immigration data shows international students arriving in Canada is down 79%. New worker arrivals fell 74%, and arrivals under the temporary foreign worker program fell about 60%. In the last 2 years, the Liberal government has capped the number of new study permits issued and tightened up on the rules on work permits as part of efforts to reduce temporary resident intake. Housing was cited as the chief concern when former Prime Minister Trudeau initiated the changes. China has warned the U.S. to stop using coercion and threats against Cuba, saying Beijing firmly supports Cuba. Washington yesterday indicted former Cuban leader Raul Castro on murder charges. It's in connection with the downing of two U.S.

0: billion planes back in 1996. The City of Barrie and the Barrie Construction Association are hosting a job fair tonight at the Allendale Rec Center. They're looking for both new and experienced workers to explore in-demand roles and network with local employers. Job seekers are advised to bring their resume and be prepared for an on-the-spot interview. The event runs from 5:30 until 7:30. Orillia Power Generation has acquired a generating station in Smooth Rock Falls in northeastern Ontario. The corporation, which is owned by the City of Orillia, now has 7 water-powered plants and 7 rooftop solar sites throughout the province. The city first got involved in electricity production back in 1902, and it's been a significant moneymaker, returning a profit of $1 million to the city last year. In sports, the NHL's Eastern Conference Final kicks off tonight with the Carolina Hurricanes hosting Montreal. In the WNBA, the Toronto Tempo visit the Minnesota Lynx. And in baseball, the Toronto Blue Jays look to even up their series with the New York Yankees. Braden Fisher gets the start for the Jays tonight. The forecast for Orillia, Barrie, and Muskoka. We're under a frost advisory. Temperatures are expected to fall to near or below the freezing mark tonight into tomorrow morning. Damage to plants, trees, and crops is possible. Clear tonight with a low of 1 degree and patchy frost. Tomorrow, sunshine with a high of 17. Looking ahead to the weekend, Saturday, showers are expected with a windy high of 12. And Sunday looks mainly cloudy with a 40% chance for more showers, the high reaching 16 degrees.
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1: Faking sick to get out of stuff. I think everybody's done it once or twice in their life, right? To get out of school, to get out of work, whatever situation it may be. But I don't think many people have gone to these extremes. A 14-year-old girl was allegedly faking unexplainable bleeding for over a year and a half to get out of going to school. I guess this scared the parents a lot because she was bleeding excessively from everywhere. We're talking eyes, ears, nose, mouth, all over the place. Blood was being found, and her parents were taking her back and forth to the doctor, trying to figure out what was going on, until a little bit of research from the family realized that all of these sicknesses and symptoms seemed to disappear whenever school was out of session, whether it was a holiday break or whether it was the summer vacation. Miraculously, the girl was all better until having to go back to school, and then the symptoms would come back. Mothers still believed for quite some time that her daughter would not lie about this and pushed more doctor's visits, who kind of backed up the family saying, nothing wrong with this kid, just don't like school. That's some commitment. Not the right kind of commitment, but commitment nonetheless. Jet on Max FM.

Matt May's El Torpedo. That's Cocaine Cowgirl. We got July Talk coming up right now. LCD Sound System. Daft Punk is playing at my house. My name is Remy Smith, and we are the Alternative.

0: Remy. You've probably never heard of him. He has no notoriety or name reco. Isn't that charming?
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2: A couple text messages in from disgusted parents about this story. I was just talking about a 14-year-old kid avoiding school for over a year and a half, allegedly cutting herself and then spreading the blood around her, like mouth, eyes, nose, ears, to make it look like she was bleeding unexplainably, panicking her parents, lots of doctor's visits. The long story short, she was faking it in the end. People outraged about this. Some people with some pretty colorful language. One person saying they blame the parents, especially since the mother didn't believe that her kid was faking it, even after presented with evidence. They are the problem nowadays, not the kids. I want to comment, but I'm going to silently nod because no one can see me do that on the radio. 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
4: Sunshine and about 14 degrees this afternoon. Clear tonight with a low of plus one. And there is a frost advisory in effect. A mix of sun and cloud in store for us tomorrow. The high near 18 and showers and 12 degrees for Saturday.

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1: I mean, well, I used to. 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

0: Max.
1: So the tech sector has been working hard to bring Skynet into reality for quite some time. So I guess the bioengineering world decided it was time to bring us Jurassic Park. A bioengineering company has successfully hatched some chickens out of completely artificial eggs, which in itself is pretty remarkable. But the reason they're doing this is a little bit more detailed. They want to be the world's first de-extinction company, meaning that they want to help out some species that are on the verge of extinction, especially in birds, to repopulate. And on top of that, they also want to bring back animals, birds, that have already been extinct in the past, like the giant moa, which was a 3 meter tall New Zealand bird that went extinct around the 14th century. I saw Jurassic Park and I saw the sequels and the whole like birds related to dinosaurs type of thing. And like, this is probably, I don't know, 10 years or so before the plot of Jurassic Park, right? That's probably where the whole thing began, before they brought us the Velociraptors and the T-Rexes. So get your tickets now, because it's coming soon. Rural Alberta Advantage, Terrified on Max FM.

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1: Good afternoon. I'm Susan Meredith. The number of international students and foreign workers entering Canada has declined significantly. New and federal immigration data shows international students arriving in Canada is down 79%. New worker arrivals fell 74%, and arrivals under the temporary foreign worker program fell about 60%. In the last 2 years, the Liberal government has capped the number of new study permits issued and tightened up on the rules on work permits as part of efforts to reduce temporary resident intake. Housing was cited as the chief concern when former Prime Minister Trudeau initiated the changes. Orillia Power Generation has acquired a generating station in Smooth Rock Falls in North

0: Eastern Ontario. The corporation, which is owned by the City of Orillia, now has 7 water-powered plants and 7 rooftop solar sites throughout the province. The city first got involved in electricity production back in 1902, and it's been a significant moneymaker, returning a profit of $1 million to the city last year. An early morning fire in Barrie today has resulted in a local woman facing arson charges. A 59-year-old woman of Barrie was charged less than an hour after a suspicious fire in the basement of a residence on Essa Road. 2 occupants in the home located between Burton Ave and Innisfil Street escaped unharmed. The City of Barrie and the Barrie Construction Association are hosting a job fair tonight at the Allendale Rec Centre. They're looking for both new and experienced workers to explore in-demand roles and network with local employers. Job seekers are advised to bring their resume and be prepared for an on-the-spot interview. The event runs from 5:30 until 7:30. And the City of Orillia is looking for food truck vendors to join the Lakeside Live concert series this summer at the Rotary Aqua Theatre in Coochiching Beach Park. Available dates are July 11 and August 22nd. There's more info at orillia.ca/musicinthepark. In sports, the NHL's Eastern Conference Final kicks off tonight with the Carolina Hurricanes hosting Montreal. In the WNBA, the Toronto Tempo visit the Minnesota Lynx. And in baseball, the Toronto Blue Jays look to even up their series with the New York Yankees. Braden Fisher gets the start for the Jays tonight. The forecast for Orillia, Barrie, and Muskoka. We're under a frost advisory. Temperatures are expected to fall to near or below the freezing mark tonight into tomorrow morning. Damage to plants, trees, and crops is possible. Clear tonight with a low of 1 degree and patchy frost. Tomorrow, sunshine with a high of 17. Looking ahead to the weekend, Saturday, showers are expected with a windy high of 12. And Sunday looks mainly cloudy with a 40% chance for more showers, the high reaching 16 degrees.
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2: Talking about this bioengineering company, kind of following the footsteps of Jurassic Park, creating artificial eggs, hatching chickens with the purpose of de-extincting animals, basically helping repopulate the birds that are going extinct right now and actually bringing some back that were already extinct, like the giant moa, 3 meter tall New Zealand bird that went extinct back in the 14th century. Got a text message in saying, Remy, you're 100% right with the Jurassic Park reference. This is how it begins. That being said, I've seen every single one of those movies, and I would still go to a Jurassic Park if they made one. Yeah, dude, you know, honestly, me too. Like, the Skynet thing, I'm not a fan of. I feel like that's going to end very poorly. Jurassic Park, probably the same, but at least we get to see dinosaurs, right? So, I'm on board. Borderline, Brad sucks. Nor Max FM.

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Mother Earth, Summertime in the Void. Broken Bells is coming up right now. Nine Inch Nails, As Alive as You Need Me to Be. My name is Remy Smith, and we are the Alternative North 89.1 Max FM.

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1: I was talking about this bioengineering company trying to bring birds back from extinction, creating artificial eggs and referencing Jurassic Park and the whole relation of dinosaurs to birds. And I got a few text messages in on this. It says, so Remy, let me get this straight. It's either Skynet or Jurassic Park. What we're going to get killed by is either the Terminators or the dinosaurs. I'm not sure which one is worse. Terminators is worse. And I'm going to go out on a limb and say that Terminators is worse, because it'd probably be a little bit more gruesome if you got attacked by a pack of velociraptors than the Terminator. Terminator would be quick and easy, but like, still kind of cool, right? If it was dinosaurs roaming the earth, like, I'm more on board for that than fighting a supercomputer and cyborgs. No robots. Cyborgs are different because they actually are part people. Terminator is all bot, no people. Bravery. We're Max FM.

0: Money talks and bullshit falls out, I guess. I guess it just sort of falls out. Anyways, here's 2.5 minutes of money-making business propositions.
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7: Sunshine and about 14 degrees this afternoon, clear tonight with a low of plus one, and there is a frost advisory in effect. A mix of sun and cloud in store for us tomorrow, the high near 18 and showers and 12 degrees for Saturday.

Colorado Americanorama, and that is it for me today. I am out of here. Fatty's going to come in and keep you company, and I'm going to leave you with Nirvana. This is Heart-Shaped Box. My name is Remy Smith. We are the Alternative North, 89.1 Max FM, and you and I will talk again tomorrow.

0: ASMR. We're going to shake you upside down for roughly 2 minutes and see what kind of lunch money we're dealing with here. Back in about 2 minutes.
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1: If you've ever been to the bar, you know last call is 2 a.m. But during the World Cup between June 11th and July 19th, Ontario is allowing bars to push last call to 4 a.m. so you can stay up drinking for longer. And with last call changing to 4 a.m., say a prayer for the McDonald's drive-thru workers who will be dealing with drunk morons trying to get a cheeseburger even later into the night. McDonald's workers, you're the real heroes. Here's White Reaper.

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1: Good afternoon. I'm Susan Meredith. The number of international students and foreign workers entering Canada has declined significantly. New and federal immigration data shows international students arriving in Canada is down 79%. New worker arrivals fell 74%, and arrivals under the temporary foreign worker program fell about 60%. In the last 2 years, the Liberal government has capped the number of new study permits issued and tightened up on the rules on work permits as part of efforts to reduce temporary resident intake. Housing was cited as the chief concern when former Prime Minister Trudeau initiated the changes. China has warned the U.S. to stop using coercion and threats against Cuba, saying Beijing firmly supports Cuba. Washington yesterday indicted former Cuban leader Raul Castro on murder charges. It's in connection with the downing of two U.S. civilian planes back in 1996. The City of Barrie and the Barrie Construction Association are hosting a job fair tonight at the Allendale Rec Centre. They're looking for both new and experienced workers to explore in-demand roles and network with local employers.

0: Job seekers are advised to bring their resume and be prepared for an on-the-spot interview. The event runs from 5:30 until 7:30. Orillia Power Generation has acquired a generating station in Smooth Rock Falls in northeastern Ontario. The corporation, which is owned by the City of Orillia, now has 7 water-powered plants and 7 rooftop solar sites throughout the province. The city first got involved in electricity production back in 1902, and it's been a significant moneymaker, returning a profit of $1 million to the city last year. In sports, the NHL's Eastern Conference Final kicks off tonight with the Carolina Hurricanes hosting Montreal. In the WNBA, the Toronto Tempo visit the Minnesota Lynx. And in baseball, the Toronto Blue Jays look to even up their series with the New York Yankees. Braden Fisher gets the start for the Jays tonight. The forecast for Orillia, Barrie, and Muskoka. We're under a frost advisory. Temperatures are expected to fall to near or below the freezing mark tonight into tomorrow morning. Damage to plants, trees, and crops is possible. Clear tonight with a low of 1 degree and patchy frost. Tomorrow, sunshine with a high of 17. Looking ahead to the weekend, Saturday, showers are expected with a windy high of 12. And Sunday looks mainly cloudy with a 40% chance for more showers, the high reaching 16 degrees.
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1: If you like air shows, you're probably familiar with the Royal Canadian Snowbirds. The Snowbirds have been grounded until the government can get them new planes. But an order for those planes isn't happening until the 2030s, so it'll be a few years before we see the Snowbirds. And every Canadian should see the Snowbirds. It's as Canadian as maple syrup, or Nanaimo bars, or denying our atrocities. Here's the Raconteurs.

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It is Fatty with you this evening. You might have seen people wearing those Meta smart glasses. They can kind of see and record everything. There are some new brands of smart glasses coming out later this year. Might be a little better. We'll talk more in two songs. First, Death Cab for Cutie.

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1: If you thought about getting a pair of smart glasses, you've got some options now. Google is releasing a pair of smart glasses later this year. Those will compete with the Meta smart glasses. And the glasses are a great conversation starter and conversation ender because they use voice commands. So if you're talking to someone who won't shut up, you can ask your glasses, "Hey glasses, how do I politely tell this person to shut their stupid mouth?" Saying that out loud usually ends the conversation. Unless you're in court, then you just get yelled at by the judge. Here's Collective Soul.

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9: We're under a frost advisory. Temperatures are expected to fall to near or below the freezing mark tonight into tomorrow morning. Damage to plants, trees, and crops is possible. Clear tonight with a low of 1 degree and patchy frost. Tomorrow, sunshine with a high of 17. Looking ahead to the weekend, Saturday, showers are expected with a windy high of 12. And Sunday looks mainly cloudy with a 40% chance for more showers, the high reaching 16 degrees.

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Got five straight songs on the way with Soundgarden, Foo Fighters, and Kings of Leon. 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
1: Heads up if you own a Cybertruck. Do not drive it into a river. So Cybertrucks have a mode that's supposed to let you drive through shallow bodies of water. But a Cybertruck owner in Texas had to get rescued after driving his truck into a lake and the electric truck shut down. Now, I have a rhyme that helps people remember if a car can swim. 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
3: 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OPP. 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OPP. 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OPP. 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

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It is Fatty with you tonight. For about a month this summer, bars are going to be open much, much later. Tell you what's going on in two songs. First, the Lumineers.

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1: You've ever been to the bar? You know, last call is 2 o'clock in the morning. But during the World Cup between June 11th and July 19th, Ontario is allowing bars to push last call to 4 a.m. so you can stay up drinking for longer. Now, Canada's first match is June the 12th in Toronto against Bosnia and Herzegovina, which is a Friday. So if we win, you can stay up drinking until 4 a.m. And if we lose, you can stay up drinking pretending you like soccer. Here's Godsmack, I Stand Alone.

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12: We're under a frost advisory. Temperatures are expected to fall to near or below the freezing mark tonight into tomorrow morning. Damage to plants, trees, and crops is possible. Clear tonight with a low of 1 degree and patchy frost. Tomorrow, sunshine with a high of 17. Looking ahead to the weekend, Saturday, showers are expected with a windy high of 12. And Sunday looks mainly cloudy with a 40% chance for more showers, the high reaching 16 degrees.

0: 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Got five straight songs on the way with the Black Keys, Sam Roberts Band, and Pulp. Gonna kick things off with July Talk. Here's The Garden.
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0: Australia, Barry Muskoka. Do we have some killer tunes for you or what? Up next on Max. Hang on. Wait a minute here. Okay, stop the music. Did we play that song earlier?
1: All right, well, we screwed up, and we owe somebody some money. So you thought you heard Nirvana twice?
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1: We dropped the ball. 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